thing that women find so I propose. But the other thing, we're all the same. It's just a game. They call it girl talk. Girl talk. We all meow about the ups and downs in our friends. The food, the how, the why. We dish the dirty never ends. The weaker sex.

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Never ends. 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

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You gotta be bad to hang with me. 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

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Said, bam, bam. Got this bad jam. Got to holler my loud.

And have big fun. Quick with a booga sooga booga. This is the jock and I'm talking to you. But I got you be against the law. I can suck it to you, mama, make you scream for more. Sensors rated me double X. After you, mama, your sister's next. I'll make your knees freeze, back crack, liver quiver. You like it like that. I'm the ace from outer space, the Boston shaker any place. I got a big bad radar beam, guaranteed to make you scream. I'm clean, the ball of health. Ain't got the dime, but I represent wealth. I got the fine barons hanging on the line. Gucci made my boots. Oli Cassini and Bill Blass stitched my three-piece suits. 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